How many steps to the mountaintop? How do you get to the summit? No looking down, because that's how you drop. You second guess and you plummet. But from it, you learn to get up. Dust yourself off, you're still alive. One foot in front of the other, Moana. You want to stay on it until you arrive.